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WREI 358.

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1: 303, 10-8, clear traffic, 1908.

0: 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I'll be out with Missouri Plate, Lincoln Robert, Adam 326, Adam 8. Again, Lincoln Robert, Adam 326, Adam 8 is going to be a fleet vehicle.
1: Ten four.

0: going on 720. We ran that a couple different ways. 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Hang on 713, 718 status.
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0: Last name's going to be Robert Edward Edward Charles Edward, first name David Union Adam Nora Michelle Alpha Lincoln, date of birth 1988, 1-30, 1988, 0-1-30, flight mail.

equipment will move. 8417 to Washington Ambulance House 1 at 515 Washington Avenue, Washington. 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
1: Go to the
0: ridge, go ahead. 1223, attaching you a follow up, 1021 to start.
1: And

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1: 559.
0: I'm out with a Corey Laney and a Bobby Stotler, and just so you know, Corey is pretty irate.
1: 10-4, do you need additional?
0: Someone's available, it probably wouldn't hurt, but I am here.
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0: Your deputies are 10-6, I can respond. I'm in Cuba, I can start that way.
1: 10-4. Hey, we're finishing up a call, one soul, but if you could start that way, thank you.
0: 10-4, can you contact troop and give that information?
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0: 10-4, 750, did you copy?
2: Clear direct, kind of reduced. I'm almost at Highway 800 now.
0: That's fine. 720, if you could provide gate information for the Stotler subject, we were only able to locate him.

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1: Washington, go ahead.
0: 1133, domestic in progress, 2273 Holt Grove Road, Washington. The reporting party's grandson is starting to hurt people on scene. There's a lot of screaming and yelling.
1: 10-3 en route.
0: 1133 en route. 1933. DeAndre, no weapons are involved at this time. DeAndre's mother, Jennifer, is asking that someone contact her before arrival.
1: That's clear.

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0: Information, we have a pending Zone 1 call for check the well-being. Highway 100 in Grant Lane in Berger. It's going to be a 92-year-old male not answering his phone. His family has an air tag on him.
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1: 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It's a golden color Chevy SUV.
0: 303 traffic, East Springfield and Sandy Drive, 1940.

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0: Turn on 713. While you were 10-6 on that call in West Sullivan, we had a citizen's complaint come in for possible fraud. Reporting party is currently sitting at 301. By the is available for a 21 though.
1: 10-4.

0: 117 Sullivan. I'm going to be out with the subject at People's Bank that was walking across the interstate. Looks like it's going to be a female.
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0: 117 Sullivan. I was out with Angie Smith, LB 10-8. She was advised to not cross the highway like that.
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0: 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It was flagging me down for something.
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0: 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RP was hard to make out on the phone, but advised he believes there's a female out there wearing a black shirt, blue jeans with long brown hair, possibly needs assistance, unsure of what kind.
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0: Show me the 217.8 westbound with Georgia plate. Charles Williams Sam 7154. Charles Williams Sam 7154.
2: Brother's house to grab some belongings down here on Pine Ridge. I'm gonna respond to Super 8, handle that with the other units, and then come back and deal with the civil standby.
3: 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On a 2023 Toyota RAV4 expiring December of 26, negative 29.

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1: 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Respond to motor vehicle accident at South Service Road East, Sullivan, Cross Street, Church Street, Cumberland Way. 8802, 8812, 8814, 8816. Respond to motor vehicle accident at South Service Road East, Sullivan, Cross Street, Church Street, Cumberland Way. WREI 358.
2: 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Just information, Franklin just sent me an auto crash detection on the South Service Road East near North Church Street. I'll be paging EMS for it.
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1: Responding at 2007, your run number is 2455-2455. 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

0: 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Roughly the 3800 block of Highway Double K King reporting party advises neighbors are, quote, drag racing up and down the roadway. 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
4: 2021. Franklin County is on Holt Grove Road, status check. All units today, 1133 with a 1060, 2021.

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2: 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East Gravoy, passing Sycamore Lane. East Gravoy, passing Sycamore Lane. A blue Ram truck with a Kansas City Chiefs logo in the back. First part of the plate was 2 Victor Henry, last seen eastbound Gravoy from Sycamore. All over the roadway, we make your own case. WRS-358.
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4: Is this information, the subject you ran in the car, the same subject that I believe called this in as well as just attempted to call here? 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
3: 10-4, possibly going to be senior, not junior. We're 10-8 though, we had negative contact, he's not in the room.
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3: You get off the document, staff did not want to pursue charges against Amanda right now, and she has since left the property. 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

0: 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I'll be back out with Randall Duty at Pine and Service Road.
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0: 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I'll be out at 22 Pine Ridge attempting contact with his brother.
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0: Foxcroft, Castle, and respond. AmeriCare, Cuba Village, residential, 901 Highway WB David, near Carson Parker Drive for a 78-year-old female, big case. North Carpet, also and respond. AmeriCare, Cuba Village, residential, 901 Highway WB David, 78-year-old female, sick case, 2030, Angel 454.
1: What?
0: We pay GMS to AmeriCare, Cuba Village, 901 Highway WB David for a sick case.
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0: I'll be traffic in the parking lot of Robertsville Dollar General with a black and color Ford pickup truck. Missouri plate. David William Henry, Edward 23. Repeating David William Henry, Edward 23.
1: Day 4 traffic, Dollar General, Robertsville, 2031.

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0: 10-4, they advised where she's at.
1: They advised that she was on the overpass near Jack in the Box. This last call said she was standing in the middle of the road.
0: 10-4, can you check in the area for it?
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0: 1268.
1: You can cancel that 1068 from St. Peter's. I made contact with them, and they're out with him now back in St. Peter's.
0: That's clear.
2: Return to a 2004 Lincoln passenger to an MLE Funfield out of Sullivan expiring in 28, negative 29.

0: 10 Franklin County Cars, listen stations, copy 1060, referencing check the well-being for the 92-year-old male Wolfgang Mueller, Highway 100 and Grant Lane. Subject was contacted by St. Peter's. He is in St. Peter's. Nothing further, 2037 WRA
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2: Found Amanda. She's standing on the shoulder by Comfort Inn. She's not in the route. I'm 10-8.
1: 10-4, 2038.

0: Have you guys already contacted MODOC?
1: No, affirmative. MODOC has been contacted.
0: Did they give an ETA at all about when they'd be out there?
1: Negative.
2: Told by his son, and he didn't realize it.
1: 10-4 at 2038. Pacific PD did advise.
0: Okay, I'll run out there and take a look.
1: Or I'll contact MODOC and see if we can get an ETA for him.
0: Thank you.
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4: 1134, St. Clair traffic, 239.

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0: Vehicle's been moved to the parking lot of Phillips 66. They're having engine trouble. I'll be tonight.
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0: 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I missed your traffic. 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
1: 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She's standing on the shoulder by Comfort End.
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0: Just information, I received another call regarding the female we've been dealing with. They advised that she is on the South Service Road West under the Elmont Road overpass. They stated she stepped out in front of their vehicle as they were walking by.
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1: 7 to 17. Do we just want to give her a ride if she's wanting to go to my map? Yeah, that's up to you. I don't want to do it just because of the camera situation, but if you want to, I can ride or I can follow you. That's clear. I'm being around. If she wants to go, let me know.

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2: That's the power of man.
0: For animal complaint, other 3496 Lower Branch Road, Sullivan. It's neighbor's dog. He's coming under the property and going after the reporting party's chickens.
1: 10-4.

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1: No, but I've been keeping an eye over there and I haven't seen her.
0: That's clear. 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

0: 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I'm 10-8. 10-4,
1: 2100.
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3: We're advising Rolla State and Rolla Central of a domestic disturbance. I believe it originated in your venue, I-44. They're now on I-44 westbound from the area of the 208. Reporting party by Z picked up a girl in the area of Old Springfield and Cuba, dropped her off at the Stovall shop behind the antique mall, and stated a male subject then forced her into a white Chevrolet extended cab headed toward Rolla. She stated she didn't have a phone and he was doing this because she knew if he knew she couldn't get away otherwise.
0: 10-4.
4: Seven-18, CENTCOM.
3: 7-18.
4: Do you have anything further on the vehicle while I'm at the 205?
3: You advise. A white Chevrolet extended cab, long bed, had butterfly doors, unknown plate information, possibly being operated by a male subject named Toby from Rolla, or possibly Cody.
4: 10-4. Are they westbound or eastbound?
3: They're headed toward Rolla.
4: 10-4.

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1: No, I just want to get out on foot and check in between these barriers here, just to be on the safe side.
0: That's clear.

0: Pringle, Kenny, 1134. Letters 34, trespass in progress, 194 Finney Lake Drive, Robertsville. Reporting party and his ex moved out of the house. Now there's squatters in there. There's at least one person, white SUV in the driveway. Possible name is Derek.
1: 10-4, do you have a last name?
0: No last name.
1: 10-4,
0: 1076, 2104.
2: 34, there was a Heather Wisdom and a Derek Shoemaker living there as of the 10th.
1: 7-4, thank you.
2: 1268 Frank, I'll be en route as well.
0: 1268 also en route, 2105.

0: 718, thank you.
1: 718.
0: I'll be 10-8 from that. Can you notify Raleigh Central? I did not observe that vehicle drive past me.
1: We've already notified them.
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1: Good.
0: Respond 86 Ira Bland, RP lives in apartment 4 and advised there is a dog in apartment 1 that has attempted to bite his wife and 6-year-old child. Did advise that it's very aggressive and possibly a pit bull.
1: 10-4, pick up.

0: the dog loose or is it contained to an apartment?
1: Unsure at this time. He advised they had to walk past the door to of that apartment to get to their apartment when this occurred.
0: 10-4.
2: Let them know in case they locate Jones, and then I will be on that on the way.
0: 10-4. Sorry, 45 to come.
3: Go ahead.
0: And this domestic call, did the RP, is he stationary somewhere, or did he want to be contacted?
3: Didn't say whether he wanted to be contacted, just provided it in case law enforcement needed it. He stated he was at the Midwest Steel Islands and that he was getting ready to head to his residence.
0: 10-4.

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0: Traffic at Mount Zion Church in St. Clair with a white and colored Chevy Tahoe. Missouri 28, Tom King 1, Henry 5 Charles, Tom King 1, Henry 5 Charles.
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0: 17.
1: ER has been made aware of Amanda's plans. They're going to let us know if she does show up here. That way we can kind of keep tabs on her.
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0: 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I did one to the notes for 2729.
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1: 117.
0: I was just notified by 112 year 21 that St. Louis Metro picked up Jeremy Jarvis. We can probably cancel that ping if we haven't already.
1: That's clear. I'm unaware of if it's been canceled or not on our side.
0: All right, per 112, it has not been canceled yet. If you could contact the phone company and cancel it.
1: 10-4.
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Respond victim of a fall at 142 Bridgewater Chase Lane, Villa Ridge, Cross Street, Bridgewater Heights Drive. 538. Respond victim of a fall at 142 Bridgewater Chase Lane, Villa Ridge, Cross Street, Bridgewater Heights Drive.

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1: Good.
0: I just received a call over near where you're located. RP advised there is a white newer Mustang that has been revving its engine and speeding around the streets near Walmart. Stated they had just gone towards Sonic from the T-Mobile parking lot.
1: That's clear. 23 area, 10 for locate.
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2: 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I did advise her that you were over in that area.
1: 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I tend to advise them to turn it down. There will be remaining. I'll be responding to Walmart looking for the Mustang.
2: 10-4, she did advise she believed he had gone inside.
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5: 303 Franklin, I'm traffic on the 226 westbound off-ramp with Michigan 28 Edward Robert Young 1648, it's a gray in color, Ford Taurus.
3: Traffic, 226 westbound off ramp, 2142.
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1: I'm sure 2015 Ford passenger to a Brandon Moreland out of Bourbon, expiring in 27, native 29. Also shows a 2017 Ford passenger to the same subject, Brandon Moreland out of Bourbon, expiring in 25, all negative 29.
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3: 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Reporting parties calling from St. Charles area. Advised her mother, a Mary Lorraine, a.k.a. Lori Haas, left her house in St. Charles at approximately 60:30 today and has no longer answering the reporting party. Reporting party states this is not like her mother. She doesn't usually like to stay after dark and is normally good about answering her phone. Why should she be traveling in a newer white Ford Explorer? You located a possible J1 of George Henry to Charles 7 Zebra.
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0: 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I'm already en route. Tiffles.
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0: 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I'll be out across the Pax Liquor in St. Clair with a red in color Chevy Trailblazer, no 28.
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0: 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With Boy Frank 4, Paul 6 time. Boy Frank 4, Paul 6 time. Silver passenger car.
1: 1223 traffic. 47 Independence. 2204.

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0: Roger.
1: That's the 7 in Bridge River Access. Vehicle, be a black Nissan, J1 of John Mary 0, Victor 6, Zebra. John Mary 0, Victor 6, Zebra.

Sean Mary 0, Victor 6, Zebra, Dina or Deanna off Urban, 2008, Gatebound passenger, 2028, negative 29. Did you copy?

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0: Prince of registered owner of that J1, born 412 of 84. She's valid negative 29. 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
0: 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I secured it. I'll be tight.
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2: 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I'm 10-42.
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0: 1133, this is vehicle occupied 6224 Yellow Brick Road, Washington. It's going to be an older style Chevy or Toyota Camry passenger car. It was parked in the reporting party's driveway, and when she locked her vehicles, it sped off. She wants to make a report.
1: That's clear.

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0: Located a subject by that name, Ward 1994-0722. Be advised. She is valid, firing South 30 as a possible 99 out of 11P. Damn it, possible 99 out of Solon P, FDA, like a peace disturbance on 100 casual new election by 50 miles. Also showing us to be protected with an Eric Stockmeyer as a respondent. We have Social or OLM for confirmation.
1: Social, when ready.
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0: 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Would you like me to confirm?
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1: 2239. We'll be attaching 713 and 718 to a possible psychiatric 262 Blunt Road. DCAD for further, there's some 1036 information.
2: 10-4.
1: 713, did you copy?
2: 4.
3: 6, Nora 0 Lincoln. Victor Henry 6, Nora 0 Lincoln. That's on a silver Ford Freestyle showing expired in 2024.
1: Scene is not secure. Do you have an ambulance respond? 262 Blunt Road, 46-year-old female, psychiatric. Law enforcement not on scene. Scene is not secure. Timeout 2240, Kendall 454.

0: CENTCOM to 713. I know you're 10-6 on other calls, however, we just got a call from Indian Hills Security in reference to the Indian Hills Dam. They advise that there are children on foot on the dam shooting guns into the lake, and they almost hit a fisherman on the lake.
1: 10-4, I'll be 1076 momentarily.
0: 2242. Now to the flight case.
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0: Do I have somebody in route to the psychiatric?
2: 7-11 CENTCOM, that's negative. 10-12 is 7-18.
0: 10-4, the female is very distraught, believes she's in danger. The subject she believes may hurt her on scene. Would you like me to see if there's a state car in the area?
2: 10-3, please inquire if they have one that will assist us with that.

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1: My apologies, I missed 7-Eleven's traffic. Were you saying the state car is en route to Indian Hills or to Blount Road?
0: They'll be en route from Leesburg.
2: Stable.

0: 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The parents are no longer able to locate her. Considering the property backs up to the cutaway.
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0: 1184 Mike Bob. County, myself and 34 are going to be traffic at Highway TT and Iron Hill Road with a silver and color Acura, Missouri 28, Victor Mary 3, Boy 2, Paul, Victor Mary 3, Boy 2, Paul. Registration tip.
1: 10-4-2247.
2: Iron Hill, 2247.

0: 12, 95 in traffic.
1: Sangon 713.
0: Westbound with George North 8, David 3 George, George North 8, David 3 George, on a blue Honda passenger car.
1: Response due to a 1055 at the 213.
2: 2248.
3: They are still shooting.
1: Unknown.
3: Seven eleven. Which call would you like me to respond to first?
4: Go to the psychiatric on Blunt Road. Now see if one of these Cuba guys is interested in heading out to the lake.
3: 10-4, thank you.
1: 713, can you advise your location?
3: I-44 westbound 217, over 2.
1: 10-4, would you like the trooper to continue? My apologies, assuming he finishes up on the traffic stop.
3: 10-3.
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0: 7-13.
1: He advises a group of teens, possibly 1055, on the high side of the dam, all walking on Lakeshore Drive towards Stardock.
0: 10-4, security able to identify who they are?
1: Negative. He advised he'd be able to give you a better description. It's 1021's in CAS. 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
0: 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Anything else?
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1: 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Let's get out. Run them, please.
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3: 713, the reporting party believes when the subject jumped off the deck, she landed next to the cutaway. She's running downstream.
4: 10-4.
3: She's approximately 5'6", 120 pounds, blonde hair, blue eyes, last seen wearing a t-shirt, long pants, and tennis shoes, unknown color, no specific diagnosis, or they believe she has schizophrenia or bipolar disorder potentially. They don't believe 1056 or 1072.
4: 10-4.

0: 12-23, 10-8, 12-23, 10-8, 22-54.
1: 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It'll be George Nora 1, George 3 Nora, George Nora 1, George 3 Nora on a white Nissan Maxima.
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1: 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Sit here.
0: 10-4 at 2258. He's 1097J1, suspended 27. He's compliant on the SO list. Greer has no driver status, negative.
1: 10-4.

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2: They advise all of the kids got into a black car with no plate. They're headed across the dam. Two of the kids stated it was a male and female. They're continuing to walk down Lake Shore. He believes the male that is with the female did have the gun, and he put it in the black car with the other juveniles.
0: 10-4, 348, 7-11, you want me to make a stop on that vehicle?
3: Yeah, if you can find it. Just gather information, maybe, and see what they were doing or why they were doing what they were doing.
0: 10-4, I'm on Lake Shore Drive now.

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1: 345.
0: He's coming here at the exit of Indian Hills. Wait to see if that vehicle comes out.
1: 42302.
0: 718, thank you.
1: 718.
0: I'll be 1015 J3, one white female, 1076, Sullivan PD, beginning mileage 144193, 144193.
1: 144193, 2302.

0: 1184 Franklin.
1: 1184.
0: County, in reference to the male subject from mine and 34's last traffic stop, for his PMP response, you can put that he was a passenger in a vehicle and he was cooperative.

0: 8816, 8854, 8824, 8802. Respond motor vehicle accident at 225.6 I-44 westbound. Sullivan, Cross Street, 226 overpass, 185/225 overpass, 185. 8816, 8854, 8824, 8802 respond motor vehicle accident at 225.6 I-44 westbound. Sullivan, Cross Street, 226 overpass, 185/225 overpass, 185. WREI 358.
1: 110, you can probably 1025. I actually just noticed it right as the call came through. I'm getting ready to get on 44 now.
2: 110, clear. Thanks, 117.
1: Are you still around 135?
2: Negative, I'm by the middle school.
1: 10-4, I believe Crawford may be in around with us, one of our 1015s on one of our warrants. I don't know their ETA, but I heard it over scan a few minutes ago.
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2: El Martin at Falcon with Tom John 7, Sam 9 Adam. Tom John 7, Sam 9 Adam.
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2: I'm 1023 on Blunt Road. Can you 10-9 her the clothing the female's wearing?
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1: Responding at 2311, you're on numbers 2455-2455. Responding to the 225 over 6, I-44 westbound for a motor vehicle accident. I do have law on scene now. Unknown injury.

0: 117 solid. Do you have troop en route?
1: I believe Franklin County is advising them. It came through them.
0: 10-4, do you want to confirm just in case, as far as injuries go, we got one male, 30s, 40s with a leg injury. He's conscious of breathing now.
2: Minor damage, all occupants. All occupants here. I'm just kidding.
3: That's clear. Stay on the scene. Two vehicles, minor damage, all occupants out. 2312.
4: Are you still secured?
1: 117. Franklin County did advise state.
0: 10-4. We'll be remaining out until they're here.
4: There's a vehicle coming to the exit right now, though.
0: 10-4. 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X-ray David Spring 3608.

0: Falls, 90 Franklin traffic.
1: That was not the vehicle. It was a gray in color. It said Cat 4 Granger.
2: 10-4, yeah, I came through the way it supposedly went. I'm imagining they tipped off at the house.
1: Vehicle.
3: 30 at the ER just called. They need an officer to respond. Amanda Jones was released and they're not wanting her trespass.
4: That's better. I'll be around in a second.
3: 110-7. Do you want to go ahead with your second?
4: Second, also out of Texas, Paul Frank Charles 7773. Paul Frank Charles
3: 7773.
5: 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I'm tagged, warning for no rear lighting. 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
6: We're taking up another trespass in progress, zone 4-3-4-5-6, Clemmy Road and Gerald. Working party, you can see someone out by it in his barn. It looks like two people are possibly fighting.
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1: Yeah, that's fine. I got up to 15-20 minutes here.
0: Alright, standing up, being around.
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0: County in relation to the trespass off Big Creek Road. 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You can show me 10-8 from that, and I'll be en route to the call at 61.
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11 Franklin 28. Boy Henry 3, David 1 Young. Boy Henry 3, David 1 Young. I'll be out with that vehicle in the middle of Clemmy Road at that address.

0: 11, that vehicle comes back good, 2027 on a 2007 Buick passenger car to Christina Cola. Gerald Smiles isn't coming back at the moment.
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0: Last name is going to be Boy Robert Ida Tom Tom. First name is Keegan, K-E-G-A-N. Initial T for Trey. Date of birth of 5/12 of 2000. 5/12 2000. Male, white, out of Missouri.
1: Standby.

0: 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I believe I copied you. You were released by state and service.
1: That's clear. All fire units, be clear, see in service.
0: That's clear. 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
1: Good.
0: Eight 11, the subject didn't come back in DOR. Is there possibly a social or OLN if he's out of state?
1: He's going to be out of Missouri. It's going to be Missouri OLN of 124 D David 019001. 124 D David 019001.

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0: Sullivan, did you just overhear something about a stranded vehicle on at the 226?
2: 11.
3: Okay, I'm going to be out at the property, owner's house, making contact with them.
2: That's the property owner's house being conduct. Your subject did come back when I ran Olin alone. He's negative. Valid. Looks like his date of birth, the year is going to be 2005.
3: 10-4. 61 and 84, I believe you can disregard it. It's going to be a car that's broke down in the middle of the road. They're trying to fix a flat, but they were out walking around shooting off, I guess, fireworks.
4: I'll continue, but I'm just not passing Buford Elementary.
3: 10-4.
1: What you're talking about?
0: 10-4.

0: 117 Sullivan. I see the vehicle today. Do you want to get a hold of them, see if they need assistance? The troop is on a 1050, and I don't know where Franklin's at.
1: Four.

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1: Good.
0: They'd advised if we were available and could handle the motorist assist on the on-ramp, that would be appreciated.
1: 10-4, I'm out here at 28 when you're ready.
0: Good.
1: X-ray Henry 8, William 1 Young. X-ray Henry 8, William 1 Young.
0: Return to a 2023 Toyota passenger to a Roger Kinley out of Salem, expiring in 27, negative 29.
1: 10-4.
2: Him of the situation, and he was okay with it. I might go down and see if I can help him with that flat tire and get him going.

0: 8-11 Franklin.
1: 8-11.
0: County, I'm going to be 10-8. They've got enough air in the tire to limp it down to their buddy's house, which is just right down the road. They're going to be getting out of the road.
1: Masker, same. Vehicle removed from the road, 2342. 7-6-1-11-8-4, you're clear.
2: 10-3, reset at 11.
0: Units are clear. 8-11, thank you for your service. Not a problem anytime, guys.

0: 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I got one by OLN when you're ready.
1: Go ahead.
0: Lincoln 648-7333. Lincoln 648-7333. It'll be a Roger Kinney Jr., born in 1949.

0: valid. 27 negative, 29.
1: This is going to be kind of a weird request. Can you contact Salem PD or Dick County? See if they can send an officer to his address over off Roosevelt Street, the one that's on his ID. He's saying that an officer was supposed to be following him from Salem and driving him to Arnold. I believe this may be a silver alert situation.
0: 10-4.

0: 117 Sullivan. I was able to talk him into relocating over to Flying J, so that's where we'll be at.
1: 10-4.

0: 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Have you made contact with him yet?
1: Affirmative, standby.
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0: Are you monitoring Warren County's traffic on point to point?
2: Affirmative.
0: 10-4, will you make sure Washington's aware? It sounds like it's headed towards them. I'm headed that way from Villa Ridge.
3: We're having trouble reaching 4447. Can you confirm they're secure as well?
4: 10-3, they are.
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0: Alright, I'll be 10-8. Subject is OBS. He's going to be remaining here at Flying J to rest his eyes before moving on to Arnold.
1: 10-4, 2356. Will you respond over to that accident on the highway again? Troop C advised there. Trooper is requesting assistance. He did say he's secure.
0: 10-4, you can go ahead and show me 10-23. I'm getting on 44 now.
1: 10-4 at 2356.

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0: 1268 southbound O from South Strax.
1: 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They should be coming out just north of Martinsville.

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0: Sullivan PD is inquiring if 1223 can help them dress down a female who's refusing to change.
1: Now, right now, we're all on the north side of the county working on this possible pursuit headed this way.
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0: 55415.
1: We're at 23 after.

on seizures at Bowles Fire Station 2, 2731 Highway T, Labadie, Cross Street, Great Oaks Drive. 5528 responds seizures at Bowles Fire Station 2, 2731 Highway T, Labadie, Cross Street, Great Oaks Drive. WREI 358.

0: 1955, 28 Big Shelf on scene, Beijing contact.
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1: Negative.
3: 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You're sleeping. You show me 10-8.
1: 10-4.
2: 10-4. I'll be remaining 10-8 then, and I'll take calls if needed.

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1: 1268.
0: All units are 10-8 from that call.
1: All units, 10-8, 42 after.
0: 8-8-4.
2: 7-4-8-8-4, 43 after.
1: 1223.
2: Reference us, this law. I make contact with them. I'm no longer needed, I'll be 10-8.
1: 10-8-43 after.

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0: 734, check the well-being. Highway NN and Highway AP. Jerry Turner, there's alerts for officer safety for him in the CAD. He's walking on the roadway, talking about angels and demons having control. He's wearing camouflage and blue jeans.
1: Is he the one that called it in?
0: Affirmative, we're still on the line with him.
1: 10-4, if you see, do you want EMS?
0: 5520, it's in service, 47 after.
2: So I'll try anything, I'll be around 1134.
0: 1223 en route, 47 after.

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1: Good.
0: We'll ask if he needs an email, and he says probably. We do have an alert that says on where to respond for all your phone calls. Do you want us to let them know what's going on with him?
1: You can go ahead and let him know the stage.

0: Memorial Venue, 1134. Mr. Turner states he has no weapons and Central County has been contacted for staging an ambulance.
1: 10-4, 12-0, I've got an extended ETA.

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0: 33, suicidal subject, possible address of 400 Market Street, Berger. Information is third party from Gasco. They had a subject call in saying at 2220, they got text from a Skylar Lopez, an eighth grader, thanking them for being a good friend, and tonight would be her last night. Description of the address was near the fire station, white van outside with a fence.
1: That's clear.

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0: I'm going to be 1015. I'm going to wrap to Crawford County. My beginning mileage will be the same as 10's ending mileage. I'll be in 57. Could you let them know I'm en route? I may need assistance out of Sallyport whenever I get there.
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0: It's going to be just south of our county on Highway 8A. It's going to be a Josh Hawes residence. I do not have a valid address at this time. I just know it's showing in your county just south of ours on 8A.

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0: Space, take care of you, not school for this tonight.
1: Both units tonight, patient in care of EMS, 124.

Okay, County Manager, County on Sheriff's Net. Marys County, in reference to that 911 hang-up call, I do have the address of 36921 Highway AA. I called the number back. She stated that it was an accident. She didn't mean to, don't send anybody because it was just an accident. But it was going to be those subjects.

0: 1268 Franklin.
1: 1268.
0: Both units are going 10-8. 1133, you'll have a 1060, but if you would please leave that call open. We're going to have phase shift swing back by and try to make contact again.
1: That's clear.
0: You would also make a note that I did leave a voicemail for Nathan Tinker. If he calls back, you can

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1: Respond sick person at 325 Den Street, St. Clair, Cross Street, Syncox Street. 9717 respond sick person at 325 Den Street, St. Clair, Cross Street, Syncox Street. WREI 358.
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0: Me in front of Jack in the Box, Cuba, investigation with that previous J1, and can you page up the registered owner of that J1?
1: 10-3, standby 1.

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It'll be a Curtis Holt Jr., born in 1954. He's valid negative 29.

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0: 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On 34, Strand Motorist, Melville Road and Old Cove Road. The reporting party drove a vehicle into the waters. It's going to be a blue Chevy Trailblazer. She got out of the vehicle and walked to a friend's address. She's currently at 2193 High Street.
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1: I'm on High Street now. I don't see 2193. Where is she going to be?
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0: 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Just past that, the gravel road on your left, you'll take that down, did it?
1: 10-4, I think I'm pulling up now.

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0: 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Out on North Service Road, Sullivan, near Freedom Drive. 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
2: Water's going to have to stay where it is until the waters go down. 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She's going to call a tow tomorrow.
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0: 33, call for a trick will be at Lost Market, 3993 Highway 50, CDA, male in a white SUV, thumped over in the vehicle, been like that for approximately 10 minutes.
1: That's clear.

0: Lincoln River 33 just for their information. Mercury states that they have seen him move once and he's moving his head.
1: He said he's moving.
0: They say he was moving his

0: received a call from ZX 221 West Main Street. 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
1: Stand for.

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1: 33, go ahead.
0: Tom, Mary 7, William 4, Tom. That's Tom, Mary 7, William 4, Tom. White Toyota. I need to show me 1023.
1: Tom Mary 7 William 4 Tom expires 2027 2002 Toyota passenger car to Tyrone Moore out of St. Louis, negative.

0: 1133 Franklin. This is Shelby 10-8. Take a flight number, north.
1: 10-4-3-56.
0: Stop for a little bit. Got to get a little bit of sleep. He is fine.
2: Southern 10-8. I'm taking a nap. 356.

Bingo County, 1134. 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

0: Good.
1: 734, 769 states he will handle. Apparently, Ms. Fitzpatrick, reporting party, called AAA for an errant warning and the checkup well being on her.
0: 10-4, call him, I said thank you.
2: It'll be Boy George 3, Sam 9, David. Boy George 3, Sam 9, David.
3: 10-4, that returns to George Valley out of Leesburg. Delta 5-4 passenger, Delta 27, negative 29.

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1: Go with your purse.
0: Last name's gonna be Valley, Victor, Adam, Lincoln, Lincoln, Edward, Young. First name's gonna be George, common spelling. It'll be E for Eric. Date of birth, 1978-1031. 1978-1031. White Mountain, Missouri.

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0: Go with your second. I have that.
1: First name, Gerald, Jared, apologies. George, Edward, Robert, Adam, Robert, David, LBR, be the same date of birth, White Mountain, Missouri.

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0: Be 10-8, warning for equipment.
1: 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Hang on, 348 status.
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0: London Dollar General, the one on the South Service Road. I've got an alarm call for a commercial burglary that sounded at 4:15. It'll be rear sales motion, zone 7. The alarm company attempted contact with the key holder, had negative contact.
1: 10-4
2: 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Negative 29.

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2: It's going to be Kaysen, Charles Adams, Sam, Ocean, Nora. First name's going to be Jonathan, John, Ocean, Nora, Adam, Tom, Henry, Adam, Nora. That'll be D for Douglas. Date of birth, 1984-05-21. 1984-05-21, White Mountain, Missouri.
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19. Respond breathing problems at 195 Kitchell Avenue, St. Clair, Cross Street, Murray Street. 9717. Respond breathing problems at 195 Kitchell Avenue, St. Clair, Cross Street, Murray Street. WREI 358.

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0: 18. Respond cardiac arrest at 702 Madison Street, Sullivan, Cross Street. ED 18, respond cardiac arrest at 702 Madison Street, Sullivan, Cross Street. OUREI 358.
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8727. Respond victim of a fall at 2565 Grand Boy Road, St. Clair, Cross Street, Bluegrass Ridge Road / Foster Road. 9727. Respond victim of a fall at 2565 Grand Boy Road, St. Clair, Cross Street, Bluegrass Ridge Road / Foster Road. WREI 358.

0: 欢迎公开说飞行厅。12-19, Nathan Tinker, who 1268 attempted to contact last night, is on the phone with me. Would you like me to transfer him to your phone?
1: 12-19, I'm on 185 Spring Bluff. You'll probably have to give me a brief text until I get service.
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0: 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A burglary alarm for the back door, negative contact with Fielder.
1: 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Y'all have to go. 47 and 62, if you guys are on at 101, disregard.

0: 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Could you relay that?
1: 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Cross Street, West Grand Ore Avenue / Hamilton Street. 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
1: Stan, go ahead.
2: Yes, sir.
0: 1240. Trespassing. Disturbance. It's no longer in progress. 416 Perkins Road. RP's Linda.

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0: updated information. John Kauser is in a black SUV. She can no longer see him, but he is blocking Park Conservatory Branch Road.
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1: 2917 Franklin.
0: 917, go ahead.
1: Franklin, can you show me out with a walk-in suitcase, please?

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Union Ambulance House 1, 211 South Church Street, Union, Cross Street, Springfield Avenue. 917 respond sick person at Union Ambulance House 1, 211 South Church Street, Union, Cross Street, Springfield Avenue. 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
1: County, this big case is going to be a victim of an assault. 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
0: That's clear. PD to respond, 642.

0: specifying which unit's on the call. 2917 called the call out, but I know I'm talking to you. That's clear. 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
0: That's clear.

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0: 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OAP fall on Monte Road.
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1: Perkins Road, go ahead.
0: Attached you to a calling CAD for an assault not in progress. The victim will be located at Union Ambulance House 1.
1: CAD 4.

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0: 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I'm going to be from 1041 to 10141.
1: 141, 725, usual.
0: James, think on you go. I'll go ahead and show me 10-6 out of county for training.
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1: 1276, 1041 at 726, and you're going to be on, right now you're on main. As I know, we're still using two.
0: Okay, last week they switched to one. Thanks.
1: That's all. I wasn't aware.

0: Westland County, 1181, 1219, status.
1: County, we just left the residence.
0: Are you
1: 1181, Frank, can you copy?
0: Affirmative. So are you 10-8 then?
1: Yeah, we just actually left the residence. She's there. This has no truth to it. We believe it was a false report.
0: Clear, show you both 10-8, and I can go ahead and close the call then?
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17, 8319. Respond traumatic injury at St. Clair High School, 1015 High School Drive, St. Clair, Cross Street, East Grab or Avenue / Bardo Street. 9717, 8319. Respond traumatic injury at St. Clair High School, 1015 High School Drive, St. Clair, Cross Street, East Grab or Avenue / Bardo Street. WREI 358.

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Respond victim of a fall at 2455 Silver Lake Estates Drive, Pacific, Cross Street. 514. Respond victim of a fall at 2455 Silver Lake Estates Drive, Pacific, Cross Street. OUREI 358.

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0: You put me on suspicious vehicle at 3.
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0: Franklin's going to be directly across from 309 Market Street.
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0: Yeah, I mean, what's the last four of the VIN on that vehicle?

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0: 1111 Franklin, civil. Over. Franklin, I'm going to be out at 1419 Thornton Street in Pacific for an eviction. Pacific PD will be sending an officer to join me in a few moments.
1: 10-4, 10-23-15.

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0: that subject put you in the house yet? I just disconnected with him. 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
1: 10-3, he's wanting to dispute, doesn't think he has to leave, so I'm sure he's just calling, grasping at straws.
0: He said he was going to call the courts next, so...
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0: 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I'll be 1042.
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Still the ambulance response, 31 Center Point Road, cross St. Huff Lane, Liberty Road, for a 73-year-old female, fall with assist only. Timeout 831 KGL 454.

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0: 89.17, 87.19, 87.28, 87.38. Respond cardiac arrest at 3098 Tittle Road, Rosebud, Cross Street, Highway 50. 79.17, 87.19, 87.28, 87.38. Respond cardiac arrest at 3098 Tittle Road, Rosebud, Cross Street, Highway 50. OUREI 358.
1: Marlon 3, tell him.
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1: No.
0: You're responding for a 69-year-old male. 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
1: That's clear, thank you.

0: 11-11 Franklin.
1: Oh, 11-11.
0: Franklin, this is Property. I'm still waiting for a representative of the owner to show up. I should be here before too long. In the meantime, we discovered Mr. Hill had a 1099-J2. Pacific PD is taking him into custody. No updates to me.
1: Clear. So you're waiting for a representative? Subject in custody for 99? No status check? I don't...

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701 Shenandoah Street, Prospect Avenue, Rosewood Avenue, for a 72-year-old female fall. North Crawford House 1, respond 401 Shenandoah Street, cross Prospect Avenue, Rosewood Avenue, for a 77-year-old female fall. 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
1: Copy, Jess, it's traffic at the commuter lot, Highway 50, AT with the dump truck on 28.
0: 10-6 traffic, 921.

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0: 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SM, C. Charles, H. Henry, R. Robert, O. Ocean, E. Edwards, D. David, E. Edwards, R. Robert, first name, Larry. L. A. R. R. Y. Lanchel, J. Joseph, D. O. B. 1030, 48, 1030, 48, Nellie, Missouri.

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1: 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Class B, negative 29.
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2: Welcome to 66, Franklin, 10-8, clear traffic.
1: 1166, 10-8, clear traffic, 927.

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Respond sick person at 155 Crescent Lake Road, Suite 118, St. Clair, Cross Street, Sycamore Lane. 9717. Respond sick person at 155 Crescent Lake Road, Suite 118, St. Clair, Cross Street, Sycamore Lane. WREI 358.

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0: Delta 1219, we're 1020, we're all close.
1: 23, both units at 942.
2: We'll be out checking on that vehicle. It is off the roadway, about 5 feet off the roadway. I'll give you the 28, in case anybody else calls. Edward, King 3, Henry 2, Williams.

0: County 1181. Do you want to read back on that 28?
1: Negative. We can get that out of CAD. We're going to put some caution tape on it.
0: 10-4.
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0: 100 Ozark Drive, Walmart, cross Aaron Drive, Eldon Avenue, for a 64-year-old male, Paul. North Crawford House 2, respond. 100 Ozark Drive, Walmart, cross Aaron Drive, Eldon Avenue, for a 64-year-old male, Paul. Timeout 945, Angel 454.
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1: County, we checked the area. Negative locate on her. We stickered, or not stickered, we put caution tape. We're going 10-8.
0: Franklin County, 1219, there's a 1021 follow-up in the cab.
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1: 10-4. 1224 Franklin, I'm being around from Highway A in Clearview.
0: Just for your information, nobody has been injured with the knife. They just, it was displayed. 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

0: currently coming in, responding to West Osage. 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

0: 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Assist 7917. Equipment. Medium at Highway 50 in Independence. 1005 WREI 358.
1: Highway 50. 2917 respond, cardiac arrest at 3098 Tittle Road, Rosebud, Cross Street, Highway 50. WREI 358.
2: Just to verify, is to be Independence at 50, are they currently there?
3: 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We will be there in about 2 minutes.
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far as listening stations, check the well-being on Highway 50 between the UU and Don's used cars. Report of a white male, mid-20s, blonde hair, no shoes, no shirt, on the shoulder, walking eastbound, smoking a cigarette, not in distress, but seems to be acting odd. RP passed him 15 minutes ago, however, reporting Bray said earlier he was also facing back

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1: 10-4.

Franklin County Cars listing stations reference to the check that will be on 50 and UU. 47 male, subject on the Rock Bluff in that area, urinating. I don't know if he's exposing himself. It's been updated. 1022 WRI 358.

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0: 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I received another call. 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

0: 303, repeat your traffic. That's clear before arriving on scene. If you can also get the reporting party at 1021, also check the notes, possible officer safety information related. The reporting party is going to be the female. County 1171, 1106, status check.
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0: Male subject being transported to Mercy St. Louis by ambulance. You control units 10-8, I'll have a 1060.
1: Your male subject going to hospital, EMS, both units 10-8 at 1041.
2: 1219 to 24, we're going to head down here a little further, she might be down here.
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0: called 19 Frank on Delta, that female subject. She's going to be wearing a black onesie. 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

0: Franklin County, 1224. She is 1097J1 on PNP for possession of controlled substance. Amphetamine possession also, negative 29.
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OUREI 358.

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ambulance respond 64 2nd Street, cross Center Street, East Street, for a mutual aid assist, a 3-year-old female, chest pain. Steelville ambulance respond 64 2nd Street, Center Street, East Street, for a 50 mutual aid assist, a 3-year-old female, chest pain, timeout 10-51, KNGL 454.

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0: 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I went to answer it and there was nobody there.

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0: We're sitting here on scene. You can disregard fire.
1: That's clear. Franklin County, 8214. Were you clear?
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0: 23, thank God, 1084, please. 1111, 10. 47, can you 10-9? 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
1: 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Domestic in progress. 5493 Cedar Lane, outside Washington, cross street of Highway A.
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equipment will move. 2937 to Washington Ambulance House 1 at 515 Washington Avenue, Washington. 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

0: 8837 reporting party says that her boyfriend fell and he's got blood coming from his head. We're unsure. 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

0: 123. Respond 323 Jones Street in front of apartment 27. The reporting party, who is the landlord, advised Pamela Woods is out there cussing and yelling at everyone outside and causing a disturbance.
1: 10-4.

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2927, respond victim of a fall at 16 South Main Street, Gerald, Cross Street. 7927, respond victim of a fall at 16 South Main Street, Gerald, Cross Street. 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
2: We made contact with a reporting party, advised Compass Health that showed up on scene, got her back to her apartment. 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We're not going to make contact. He understands that and agreed.
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0: 1121, Highwood Level F, Frank Frischlam, MVC, concrete truck on its side, unknown further.
1: Tailboard.

North Crawford House 2, Bourbon Fire, respond to the area of 1121 Highway Double F, Frank, first alarm, MVC, concrete truck on its side. North Crawford House 2, Bourbon Fire, 6714-6798, respond to the area of 1121 Highway Double F, Frank, cross Port Hill Lane, Ferris Road, first alarm, MVC, concrete truck on its side, timeout 1205, can't jump 454.

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Respond washdown at 1121 Highway SF, Bourbon, Cross Street, and Service Road / South Service Road. 8812, 8814. Respond washdown at 1121 Highway SF, Bourbon, Cross Street, and Service Road / South Service Road. WREI 358.

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1: Dispatching you to a check well-being psychiatric case at Cuba Apartments during a Martin Street, Apartment 4. It'll be in Alyssa Payton. Called her mother distraught. May be aggressive with responders.
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0: Tap 4, thank you. This is 1215. I think I've got it narrowed down. Thank you.
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0: 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J2 and ready.
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0: Last name Holden. Henry Ocean Lincoln David Edward Nora. First name Farrell. Frank Adam Robert Robert Edward Lincoln. Mr. L is in Lincoln. Date of birth 1978-01-04. Be a white male, Missouri.

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0: Go ahead and disregard EMS and make contact with the female subject. She stated that she didn't need any medical help. She was going to take a shower. She's already spoken to
1: 10-4, 1227.

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0: 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I just hung up with him. 1181 Franklin, 10-8.
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0: 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Customer stated self-harm, advised that he was going to shoot himself with a firearm. Be Daniel Simmons.
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0: 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It's going to be the address with that red car parked with the temp tag ripped off.

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0: 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I'll have the VIN in a second.
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1: 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An email day therapist advising that she was going to take her own life.
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0: execution account. I'll be 23. Advise EMS. It'll be behind the building.
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0: 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She stated she's not wanting to harm herself. She's just looking for resources. She's attempting to make contact with other places to attempt to gain those resources.
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1: I'll be out on Highway 19, the bridge just past Bowers, Cherry Valley Bridge. It appears there's a truck underneath the bridge. Stand by for fire and EMS.
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0: pull up 47 Franklin. Negative contact at the residence in 21. I'll be 10-8. Let me know if it calls back.
1: That's clear. Negative contact 1325.

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0: 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It's...
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0: Apologies. It's a farmer replacing fence due to the flood. Everybody's okay. Go ahead.
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0: Hang up, 600. 1022, the area 493 Hickory Street, bring any vehicle, will be a Jeep, yellow in color. J1F Tom Adam 2, Victor 45 was provided, not on file. However, Victor 4 Sam returns to a Leroy Bays on a 2001 Jeep Pastor, expiring 2024, negative 29.
1: Force income.
0: 404.
1: Vehicle is in possession of Miles Towing. Can you draw me a complaint number with no readback and we'll be 10-8?
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0: Franklin County, 1219.
1: 1219, Buford.
0: Yes, do you want to call us?

0: 600. 3. Tom Adam 2, Victor 4 Sam. That'd be the signal, but it's not in front of the residence. What's that come back to?
1: B, Leroy Bay is 90,001 G passenger, 2024, negative 29.
0: The address of that.
1: 5212 Highway A, Adam in Bellevue.

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1: Go ahead.
0: 1224, reporting parties at 3975 Highway 50 in Beaufort. He states that a female is on the property, walked behind the property, pink shorts, light pink shirt, light brown hair, the white female, possibly could be 1072 related, or she is on something possibly.
1: 10-4, I'll be en route from Grace Summit. 47 Franklin 10-8, questions only.
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0: Stillville Ambulance respond 218 Sig Bass Road, cross the double H Henry and KP Road for a unknown age female bit by a copperhead on her ankle. Stillville Ambulance respond 218 Sig Bass Road, cross the double H Henry and KP Road for a unknown age female bit by a copperhead on her ankle. It's about 1353 KNJO 451.
1: 350 from Highway 47 North. A silver Chrysler Voyager van, Missouri license, Lincoln Mary 1, King 9 Lincoln, Lincoln Mary 1, King 9 Lincoln. Unable to maintain a lane, occupied times 1. Make your own case, Franklin County clear, 1353 WRI 358. A 16-year-old female, 16.
2: 10-4, does she have any parents or guardians on scene?
0: The uncle is on scene and has dispatched the snake.

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1: I-44 westbound, go ahead.
0: Reporting party called back on the Highway 50 call, advised that the person has left the property walking south towards the feed store in town.
1: 10-4.

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0: 1022 Living Word Ministry, 19 Stewart Road, across the North Service Road for commercial alarm showing burglary alarm, hallway west in cafe.
1: 10-4.
2: Traffic complaint. 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

0: 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I can take that.
1: I'm getting close. I'm going to try to find the RP, see exactly what's going on. But can go ahead and continue. 10-4, I'm 10 minutes up the road on Thornton.
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Reporting party complained that he was driving 35 miles an hour or under. He's afraid he's going to cause an accident. If located, make your own case. 1406 WREI 358.

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0: 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I have an illegal dumping not in progress call also in the cab.
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2: 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They will meet you by the road and guide you to where the patient is at.
0: I'll secure, you can go ahead and show me tonight. 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
1: You can put me on that suspicious vehicle occupied call that you gave State. I'll be out of Highway 50 and BB with him.
2: 1224, out with a suspicious vehicle, Highway 50 and Double B Boy, 1442.
1: County have a 28 when you're ready.
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1: Robert Mary 7, Edward 1 Frank, Robert Mary 7, Edward 1 Frank, Missouri 27.
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0: 2927, can you show us en route to Mercy, Washington for a transfer to Cuba Manor?
2: Can't see the plate, it's covered by a trailer. 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

2927 has responded for a routine transfer. Mercy, Washington to Cuba Manor, 1449 WREI 358.

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2: You advise 5 Frank George Nora 78. Is that on the truck or the trailer? Negative 29, 5 Frank George North 78, not on file.
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5: To your patient, there has been no contact with the patient. It was a medical alert. I attempted contact with the phone number. It shows busy. 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

0: 18, respond the EMS requesting fire assistance at 101 Lindemann Lane, Sullivan, Cross Street. 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
1: ADA 37 responding, 1455, run number 2463-2463. Patients thinking they're having a stroke.
0: That's correct.

0: 518. Respond pregnancy complications at 165 Hammer Avenue, Pacific, Cross Street, Hartman. 518. 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WREI 358.
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0: 700, go ahead.
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0: Negative 29, 82371 Henry, 1999 expiration, 2000 Jeep to Mark Kleinheider out of New Haven.
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0: I added a VIN and a 28. If you could run those and give me a 27-29 check.

1249 Franklin traffic. Yeah, westbound 44 with that last 28 I gave you. It's on a silver and color Chevy Suburban. Should be just about 2 or 3 miles east of the Solomon exit. I'm near Glazier Road.

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2: 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I believe Jose Gali out of San Antonio on a 2007 GMC. 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
1: 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Your subject is valid. 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
0: Last name is Atchison, Adam, Tom, Charles, Henry, Ida, Sam, Ocean, Nora. First name is Jeffrey, J-E-F-F-R-E-Y, middle is S for Scott. Date of birth 9/9/72, 09/09/1972, my wife.
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3: Okay, I'm going to grab them. None of them has been lowered. I'm going to get them all lowered.

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2: Just got another call for 1036, the panic alarm at Jack Flash.
1: 10-4, I'll make contact with them, but they are having a difficult time with that alarm.
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0: 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If you can enter that in mules as tows, and that'll be 10-8.
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1: Notify St. Clair that they may have a motorcycle coming, gray in color. It's probably doing 100 plus. 44 eastbound.
2: What location?
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1: 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Dark helmet, dark clothing, and a dark gray bike.

all Franklin County, St. Clair cars, 1068 traffic complaint. I-44 eastbound from the 230. Dark colored motorcycle. Rider, or correction, driver, dark clothing, dark helmet. Unknown 28. Possibly doing 100 plus. BMA Carroll case 15-53, WRA 358.

0: Alpha 4 is going traffic. Going to be pulling the parking lot of elementary school with Zebra George 9, Zebra 8 William, Zebra George 9, Zebra 8 William. 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
1: 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I'll be out with a male subject on Lindbergh. Crosses. Closest intersection is going to be Highway 19.
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0: 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Speak with Tammy Rowden about fraud. She had charges on one of her cards that she did not authorize.
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0: Report in the parking lot of Flying J. John George 6 King 1 Zebra. John George 6 King 1 Zebra at the white Chevy.
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0: 12, 19 Franklin traffic. Lincoln, George Boy 6, Boy 9 Lincoln, coming in white in color, Acura RDX.
1: Well, 19 to 6 traffic, Independence, Union Plaza Drive, 1613.
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1: Twelve 19 10-8 clear traffic, 1614.

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1: 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She's been advised she needs hard copies of all fraudulent transactions that she believes has occurred, and when she gets them, to contact us, and we will attempt to make a report on what she wants. 10-8, enter in.

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0: traffic. We'll be going across the 225 right now. Edward Lincoln 0, Young 5, Tom. Edward Lincoln 0, Young 5, Tom. It's a Buick Enclave, blue in color.
1: 10-4-16-25.
0: We'll be turning on the highway D. Looks like we're going to turn in the fast route.
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0: 1-13-12, copy you, plate. John 7, Robert 0, Frank.
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1: Sunbury.
0: That's correct. It goes back on a Nissan, correct?
1: That is correct.
0: 2-4, thank you. I'm going traffic, service road at church. It's North Service Road at Church Street. 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
1: Question for the heading cars, listening station, special attention to New Haven, PD. C9 driver, eastbound Highway 100 from Highway Z, Zebra. It's going to be a red or an orange Honda SUV going speeds of 100 plus, passing in no passing zones. Coming on to two cars, almost had a head-on collision. Missouri Plate, John Mary 6, Henry 9, Charles. John Mary 6, Henry 9, Charles. If located, make your own case. Authority of Franklin County, 1631 WRI 358.

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0: 703, send come. 703. Have a good evening, I'll be 1042.
1: 1042, 1633, you as well.

0: 1.
1: I'm at 100 at Miller. Is there any updates on the vehicle?
0: Negative. It was going at such a high rate of speed, it's out of the reporting party site.
1: I'm at Emmanuel at 100. 10-4. 100, Franklin. I'm behind the vehicle.
0: 100 behind the vehicle. Emmanuel, 100, 6034.
1: I'm going to be going traffic at the New Haven Park.
0: Traffic, New Haven Park, 1634.
1: Chief, is he stopping? That 3 is the female driver. 10-4.
2: That bin I just ran, can you run that and give me the year of vehicle, please?

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Charles Tom 3, King 9 X-ray. Charles Tom 3, King 9 X-ray, showing 2022 expiration. 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Black in color.

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0: I'm going to be pulling over at just past Dorson Circle in Elmont with George Boy 4, Frank 3, Nora. George Boy 4, Frank 3, Nora. It's a green Chevy Tahoe.
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4: 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His 27 shows revoked. CDL is revoked. Did have history of the limited privilege ignition. Interlock is required effective 2020 all the way to September 2029.
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0: County deputy trying to make a trouble ticket for easy street draw.
1: The area 250 Star Hawk Drive will be the residence to the left. Advise that there are multiple subjects fighting in the yard. I believe it'll be an Eric Grady and two females. Physical. It is flooding at 220 Old Springfield Road.

0: SENCOM units en route to the domestic. Believe it'll be 222 Old Springfield Road. And Eric Brady is involved. Valid, negative 29.
1: 42 cleared.
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1: Sitting on 730, 742, 749. Additional information. Got an additional report. Party advised that the location of the incident will be at 222 Old Springfield Road. Will be involved minors and adults gathering further at this time.
2: 742 clear. Myself and 730 are passing Lindbergh Road now.
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0: 3 is still actively fighting at this time. Report of a subject possibly bleeding.
1: 40 negative 29 on a 2000, correction, 1992 Buick, not on file.
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3: 1106, 1036, 379, Carp Lane, Washington. It's going to be burglary alarm sounding. 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There's one history in 2025 with an alarm.
2: 10-4.
0: Crawford House 2, stage in the area of 222 Old Springfield Road, across Starhawk Drive, Bernie Street, for a 33-year-old male bleeding from assault, timeout 1706, Cangell 454.

passing out to units en route to the fight. And Anthony, correction, and Anthony Grady is valid negative 29, and Ashley Carrick is valid negative 29. Able to page up to Maya Carrick.

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4: Turns on a 2008 Nissan passenger to a Mary Kern out of St. James, no J1 negative 29.
3: 4, I have a J2 when ready.
4: 04.
3: West of Holland, Henry Ocean, Lincoln, Lincoln, Adam, Nora, David, first of Noah. Nora, Ocean, Adam, Henry, Middle, Riley, date of birth 2006-04-11, male, white, Missouri.
4: Valid class F rank expiring in 2027. He's a violent person on law enforcement. 1097 J1 PMP for domestic assault, property damage, negative 29.
3: 10-4.

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2: 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Dispatching EMS to 102 Melrose Street for allergic reaction.
3: 10-4.
4: 1106 Franklin traffic.
5: Allergic reaction at 102 Melrose Street, New Haven, Cross Street. OUREI 358.

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1: 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Franklin County, 1267. 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
1: 303.
0: It's going to be out of Missouri, last name Rome, Robert Ocean Adam Mary, first name Jennifer, John Edward Nora Nora Ida Frank Edward Robert, middle initial M, date of birth 09221983, 09221983, white female, Missouri.
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0: Franklin County 1188. 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

Franklin County, 11-6-8, your read back is a negative 29. On a 2013 Chevy Impala, registered to Ethan Kelm, K-E-L-M, out of Altus, Oklahoma.

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1: 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No party wish to pursue any charges, they're all separated. 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
1: Well.

0: Honor, Franklin 28.
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0: I have a 28, one ready.
1: Go ahead.
0: George John 4, Zebra 3, Robert. George John 4, Zebra 3, Robert.

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2: 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However, it is contained in a fire pit. They are not breaking any ordinances. I'll be 10-8.
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0: 303, Alpha 300, 1817.
1: Solomon, if you could let the electric department know that it's going to be a cable line. I did coil it up and remove it from the roadway. I'll be going 10-8.
2: Here shortly. That's clear. 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
1: Good.
0: Your subject is valid and negative. Your VIN comes back on a 2002 Cadillac to a Brandon Darius out of Chamois. Expiration April of 26. It is negative.

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1: Well-being, third-party information of a female subject in a red car parked on Ridge Drive, behaving unusually. 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

0: 3-4. Yeah, the Ridge Drive, Ridge Door, Frank Zero, Tom 7 Young, North. Frank Zero, Tom 7 Young.
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0: Different.
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0: 719. Received a report from Quad County of a 1046 tractor trailer stalled in the road on Highway 49, the before Sellers Road, if you're traveling towards Cherryville. Call command to our office from Quad County Dispatch.
1: 10-4.

0: 1185. 21. Citizen, this will be from the Cuba Water Department with like a 21 from an on-duty officer.
1: Tabo. That's clear.
0: Repeating 0741.
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1: Good.
0: 1022, Super 8 Motel, 28 Highway P. Paul, for an abandoned vehicle. Reporting party advised there is a cab for a semi. It's been parked on the east side of their property for approximately 2 days. White color, provided a possible Texas plate.
1: Devil.
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0: Go ahead, show me 10-8. It was the elderly lady having issues with the car. She's on her way. I'll be tonight.
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0: Were you trying to make contact with Jessica at Missouri Baptist?
1: Sorry, I signed off.
0: It's in reference to the follow-up in CAD. I tagged you on the information, if you can see the note.
1: 10-4, I told her I'd be back down there in a little bit.
0: 10-4, it sounded
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0: 1154, stand by 1. 1217, it's now
1: 17, I'll be in route to pick it up.
0: Clear for the hospital call.
1: 10-4, you show me in route.
0: 10-4, could you give her a call while you're in route? She was wanting to know an EPA. She thought somebody was going to be right there, it sounded like, and she said if not, she would put it in the evidence locker.
1: 10-4, I got 3-minute EPA.
0: Perfect, thank you.

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1: 342.
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1: 342.
0: 1022, the area of Lawrence, near 507 Lawrence. We're on 21 with a subject to advise. There's a female subject who is parked in the middle of the road in a red Mercury Sable. Advise, there is a 96-hour waiting to be served on her tonight. It'll be a Teresa Holt.
1: 10-4. Do we have that paperwork and county check and see if there's one there?
0: We can contact 301, see if they're aware of any.
1: 10-4, I believe that's going to be the female.
0: They said that the female is having some sort of altered mental status.
1: 10-4.

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1: 342
0: the sergeant and 301 advised 10-3. They do have that paperwork.
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0: 42, 7.1. She's parked in the middle of the road at the corner of Florence and Forest Avenue. If you can pick up your pace a little bit and get your, put that pace for.
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0: 1047. 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I'll be at Algae on South Service Road, business check.
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1: Can you stop by 135 to speak with the subject and lobby about a stealing that occurred while she was at the pool?